Elevation Rhythm with Spirit Radio. I'm Tim. If mom loves Lauren Daigle, she's actually giving away some tickets to her shows. You just gotta nominate mom by following Lauren Daigle on social media. Be okay on Spirit Radio. Yeah.

0: Ryan Stevenson, This I Know. And despite the fact that you know God is faithful, given the opportunity, would you take that crystal ball so that you could see what's coming up? Like everything, every loss, interruption, hard conversation. You know, I don't know about you, but sometimes certainty. We pray for it, we plan for it, we grasp for it. And yet, if you knew all those things, especially the bad things coming up, I don't know about you, feels like I would worry myself to death. And that's the beautiful thing. Maybe it's God's mercy that hides what you couldn't bear and gives you exactly what you need for today.
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Of course, it honors the Tulare Sheriff and it supports his family after his tragic passing in April. If you need any more information, you can call or text 559-786-8353.

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0: Tarian, Testimony, Spirit Radio. I'm Tim. Adulting. There are so many things about it that are unexpected. You were so happy to get there, and then it became more challenging, and yet there are certain joys that you never expected. You know what I'm saying, though. You go to get your grocery pickup, and you realize there are no substitutions, right? Some days, it really is the little things.
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Formerly a member of Elevation Worship, now stepping out on his own. If this song is any indication, it's going to be a great career for Chandler Moore. God, I'm just grateful on Spirit Radio. There was no

0: When you see your kids mimic some of your tendencies, sometimes it's a moment of joy, and others it's like, oh, here we go again. This feels like a description of me, but what is it about the kids where they have no idea where they took off their shoes 5 minutes ago, and yet they can remember like a month and a half ago, the specific time when you promised that you would go out and grab them a special treat after school, and you still haven't done it. Yeah, that was me as a child. It's not quite me as an adult, but I still can't remember where my shoes are.
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I'm Tim with your Spirit Verse of the Week from Matthew 24, verse 42. Therefore, be on the alert, for you don't know which day the Lord is coming. Rachel Lampa on Spirit.

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0: 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Hope for the Valley. I know.

You know how many people are in your family, and yet when you look at the laundry, it feels like somebody else is living in the house and contributing to the clothing. See, for me, it's just baseball season. I know I'm the guilty one. 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

0: Elevation Worship, Alleluia, Spirit Radio. I'm Tim. We were kind of joking earlier about kids that can't remember where they put their shoes, and yet from weeks ago, they remember that thing that you promised them. And yeah, love getting your texts, 877-530-5388, with a memory suggestion that I've actually tried. Like when you forget certain things, in particular with names, the trick that's worked for you, how about the alphabet game? I have started doing this. I know it makes me old, but I'm like, I know who this person is married to. I know the kids. I can't remember their name for the life of me. And I'll just start going A, B, C. It was Peter. It took me a while to get there, but I just had to keep the conversation going. And eventually, the alphabet game saved me.
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6: Three brothers in a fire, willing to die for their faith. But you were with them in the fire, and they walked out the next day. And Daniel met a lion, because he chose to pray. But you shut the mouth of that lion, and he walked out the next day.

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If you want some details, I've got them. 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

0: can't believe what you see online. I'm Obadiah on Spirit Radio. I saw two fake news stories today that almost got me. I'm going to tell you the headlines, but I'm saying it again. These are not real events. Toby Mac is suing Bill Maher. Not real. Brandon Lake's wife in critical condition after an accident. Not real. But very convincing. These articles, these posts, like they had photos, they had the headlines, they had a bunch of text with details explaining exactly what was going on. And each one, I was like, man, that's wild. Is that real? So I went out to Google and started looking around and no, not real. Sometimes you gotta do a little due diligence before you hit that share button.
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0: 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I've been struggling a little bit to figure out what to do for Mother's Day this year. I've been asking friends, and I finally just decided to ask ChatGPT.
1: First, you could plan a personalized photo book with family memories, something really sentimental.
0: 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What else you got?
1: Second, consider a spa day or a relaxing at-home spa kit, just a bit of pampering.
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0: 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Got to make some choices, though. Mother's Day is coming up on Sunday.
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Some people call it Thursday night, but I really do think of it as Friday Eve. I am so excited for some weekend. Because I've got plans? No, because I've got nothing. It sounds amazing. When I-

0: Sometimes you need some friends to pray for you. I'm Obadiah on Spirit Radio. Been there, done that. Did today. I've got a group chat, a bunch of my friends from college, that when I've got something going on or they've got something going on, they drop it in the chat so we can be praying for each other. Maybe you don't have that, but you do, actually. See, here at Spirit, it's not a group chat, okay? But it is a prayer wall where you can go and you can post something that if you need prayer for it, people will pray for you. And bonus, you can be praying for their stuff too. It's all right there at spirit889.com.
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0: Gas prices and airfare. If you're not talking about it, you're at least thinking about it. I'm Obadiah on Spirit Radio. It has, for a lot of people, killed the idea of a vacation this summer. And man, I feel that with Spirit Airlines going out and just all the things. But you know what? I know a lot of people are, you know, really down on the idea of a staycation, taking a couple of days off and just staying home. But I think it sounds amazing. I really do. I think the idea, a couple of days off, sleeping in, taking a nap, like just not doing much. I think it sounds amazing. And I know when you've got dreams of travel, it can be disappointing, but let's look into the upside here. More time in your bed. I just don't see how that's a bad thing.
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0: You've got a subscription for just about everything in your life. Why not food? I'm Obadiah on Spirit Radio. I do not think this is true, but there is a lot of online rumors about a subscription service to McDonald's for food. Now, the details, which again, it's all rumor, $55 for unlimited McDonald's. I don't buy it. I don't. Maybe a meal a day, but even that seems low. I'm doing some math here, okay? I go to McDonald's for breakfast. It's about $8. I do that once or twice a week. If I did it every day, 5 days a week, that would be at least $160. No way. No way. It would have to be more than that, or there's got to be limitations on it. But that being said, a subscription to McDonald's, I would be very tempted to check that out.
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Grace is not something God gives us because we earn it. It's the exact opposite. It's something He gives us that we could never earn on our own.

0: Matthew West on Spirit Radio. Encouragement is not always encouraging. I mean, have you noticed this? I see people post stuff online and it sounds vaguely Jesus-like, but it is the exact opposite of what they're trying to accomplish. Like, not only am I not encouraged, I'm like, oh, this is awful. It's just awful. But what do you do? Because sometimes people say that stuff right to your face. I just try to smile and nod and move on. And then when I can get quiet, I either A, just don't think about it, or B, take it to God and say, hey, God, come on. Because I'll tell you what, he's the real source of encouragement. He's the one that comes in and brings light where there's just no light at all. So if people are bringing you down, remember, you can always go to God. He will lift you up.
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Today was, I mean, technically is National Day of Prayer. Even if you didn't make it to a thing, you can celebrate right where you are. Just take some time and talk to God. You're just consumed by fire. So many

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0: Ellie Holcomb on Spirit Radio. It is getting harder and harder to spot fake stuff online. Yeah, today I saw an article that said Toby Mac was suing Bill Maher. I thought, man, is that real? So I Googled it. It's not. It's not the only one, though. Brandon Lake's wife in critical condition after an accident. That was the headline. It is not real. And the thing that blows my mind is how real they looked. I mean, there were photos, there was text, there were links that you could click, like all of this stuff, and none of it was real. I don't understand what the point is. Like, what are you getting out of creating something like that? Who's creating it? Who's posting it? Well, I don't have those answers, but I do know this. Don't share it. When you see something and it makes you go, oh, that's awful or whatever, you really got to go and check it out. Because most of what we're seeing, okay, maybe it's not most, but a lot of it, it's just not real.
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I was stuck.

Tasha Layton just debuted a documentary called 3 Days in Death Valley. It's on YouTube right now, so it's free. Just go find it on her YouTube channel. I haven't watched it yet, but I'm sure interested. Here's Peter Burton on Spirit.

0: Spirit Radio. I'm Obadiah. I've been struggling a little bit to figure out what to do for Mother's Day this year. I've been asking friends, and I finally just decided to ask ChatGPT.
1: First, you could plan a personalized photo book with family memories, something really sentimental.
0: Not bad, but kind of high effort. What else you got?
1: Second, consider a spa day or a relaxing at-home spa kit, just a bit of pampering.
0: I'm not comfortable with the word pamper.
1: And third, you could give a subscription to something she loves, like a monthly book club, a flower delivery, or a gourmet food box.
0: Probably going to need more than a subscription for my wife, but I will say a Hulu gift card for my mom is looking pretty good right now. Got to make some choices, though. Mother's Day is coming up on Sunday.
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1: I find it's always the lie that is loudest. 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

I wanna dance like David, I wanna faith like Paul, I wanna sing like Silas tearing down the prison walls. I wanna face that fire, it won't

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0: 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I'm Chad, she's Tara, and this is Spirit Radio.
1: If you're one of those people that has Spirit Radio on all the time and you're constantly singing, just know that whatever your singing talent, all of worship is joyful noise to the Lord.
0: Yes, that is the key. Make a joyful noise.
1: Yes, it doesn't have to be beautiful. It just means that you're worshiping the Lord. He delights in it. And it turns out that there are some places that you sing that have more health benefits than others.
0: Really?
1: I feel like we've always known that music is impactful, right? Yeah. If you listen to the right music, it's uplifting. It brings you joy. It changes your mood. And listening to the wrong music can actually alter your mood in a negative way.
0: Oh, 100%.
1: Well, it turns out that when you sing in the shower, it has huge health benefits. They have found that singing in the shower, like belting out that one-person concert all by yourself while you're lathering up your hair, is so amazing at helping your body to build antibodies to help fight sickness. So it strengthens your immune system.
0: That is wild to me that like singing in the shower of all places would be good for you. Is it good for people that can hear you?
1: I mean, that is up for debate. Mm. So probably most likely not.
0: Results may vary.
1: If you're boosting your immune system, they have to be happy for you, right? Like, that's the people that you love. You have to, they're like,
0: you
1: oh,
0: have
1: listen.
0: To tell them, though, like, this is for me. I'm singing for me and my health.
1: Do you not want me to be healthy?
0: Exactly.

0: Good morning, and thanks so much for listening to Spirit Radio. I'm Chad. She's Tara.
1: Got into my daughter's car the other day. So this is my 25-year-old daughter, mm-hmm. right? She's 25 and a half.
2: The eldest.
1: And the eldest of them, of my daughters. And I get into her car the other day, and her check engine light's on. And I was like, hey, babe, how long has that light been on? And she...
0: Do you have a... Did you write it down when you first saw it?
1: Yeah, I'm like, she's the kind of person that would just put a sticker over it. I don't want to look at that anymore.
0: We've all been there. It's actually way cheaper to get some electrical tape, that black electrical tape, and just like right over
1: just
0: it.
1: Just cover it up.
0: Out of sight, out of mind.
1: Oh, no. But I was like, hey, how long has it been on? And she said, oh, I don't know. It's been on for a while. My car's driving fine. It doesn't seem to be anything wrong. And I'm like, Sydney, we need to go. I said, and I was trying to explain to her, hey, all you have to do is go to AutoZone. They have a code reader. They'll let you use it. They very rarely charge you for it. They just let you take out to the parking lot, plug it in. So a lot of times they'll do it for you. And you can find out what is wrong with your car. And then you can decide, can I wait? Can I not wait? For her, it ended up being that she didn't put her gas cap on tightly. It was an easy fix. Yeah. She was not threading it correctly. But it got me thinking, because I remember when I was younger doing the same thing. I don't do it now because I know how much money I've had to spend by ignoring my check engine light.
0: Yes.
1: Because it just makes the problem worse. And I started wondering, what's the average amount of time that people in the United States leave their check engine light on? So, of course, I Googled it. And the Google told me that the average amount of time that an American leaves their check engine light just on is 6 days.
0: Interesting. I think, I mean, probably for that reason, the check engine light comes on for a myriad of reasons. It just pops on. It could be the gas cap. It could be that the engine's about to fall off. And so that range, you're like, I'm going to wait a minute to see if the thing starts shaking violently
1: before I go in and check it. Yeah, it is 6 days. But guess what? The max that most people will leave their check engine light on is 2 years. And that tells me that they're just waiting until they have to get it smogged.
0: They're onto something.
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1: Not only is it Friday, and not only is Sunday Mother's Day, again, warning, do something for your mother, but today is kind of a cool special day. It's Friday, and it's an opportunity that we get to partner with an artist that is loved here. I love his music. I know you do, most likely. Tara doesn't so much care for Josiah Queen. I've heard her say things off the microphone.
0: That is not true. One, I got to meet him in person, and he is the, he's the same age as my youngest two. Yeah. He is the coolest kid. I love that he has this amazing talent, and he's using it not to get rich. He's using it to glorify Jesus.
1: Yeah.
0: He's really cool.
1: And I say that all in jest, all in good fun. Tara is she is a very nice person. She's not any different off microphone. I just want everybody to know that Josiah Queen, also a very nice person, like you alluded to. He has a big heart for winning souls for Jesus, and that's why we've decided to partner with him today to debut his brand new song.
0: And now, without further ado, here's Josiah Queen with Make Heaven Crowded.

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1: 3, 2, 1. Space talk.
2: Yeah, strange things happening on Earth, but let's talk about the strange things happening in space that may soon be happening on Earth.
0: So, oh no. What is happening now?
2: Two worlds collide. In all honesty, there's an asteroid that that NASA folk say that should be coming very close to Earth, like uncomfortably close to Earth in 2029.
0: Okay. So we've got 3 years.
2: I don't know if the timing is right. They just a few months ago announced that they're going to be building a moon base by 2030. So it feels like we're a little bit behind. But this asteroid, they're calling it the God of Chaos asteroid.
0: Oh, goodness. Why are we so dramatic?
2: I know, right? I feel like it needs some new PR, like a name change. Sometimes it just depends on what you call it. You call it God of Chaos, it's kind of scary. If you called it the Cosmic Oopsie, not so bad.
0: What if we just called it Jeff?
2: I'm with you.
0: Asteroid Jeff. There he is.
2: An oopsteroid. Let's call him Jeff the oopsteroid. Problem solved.
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0: That was Testimony by Tyrion here on Spirit Radio. We're chatting Tara.
1: Yeah, and everything has a name. I have a name. Tara has a name. Sometimes things change their name. And I think this is the most comprehensive list of things that should change their name because it makes more sense for it to be changed. For example, bread should just be called raw toast.
0: I don't know that that makes things more simple.
1: It's so clean.
0: I mean, I like it because it's whimsical.
1: How about tissue paper should be called sneeze paper?
0: Okay. Again, I feel like it's unnecessary.
1: How about a merry-go-round? We call those horse tornadoes.
0: Okay, I'm on board for that one. Yeah, I like that.
1: This one might be my absolute favorite. We changed the name of gloves to finger pants.
0: Okay, see? We're going to start a petition for finger pants because I really appreciate that. That automatically, it's going to, every time I put a glove on, it's going to make me want to walk my fingers across things, 100%. Which is, we all need more whimsy and joy in our life. And finger pants is going to bring that, I think.
1: It's going to, and not only that, I'm going to announce right now my new Etsy shop selling finger pants. Just search finger pants at spirit889.com. I'm kidding. Not a thing.
0: You know what, though? If you put little pockets on it, I would buy them. Like little jean pockets.
1: Well, they're just as useful as real pockets on girl pants. They don't.

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0: Zach Williams and Ben Fuller together on Wait For Me. It's Spirit Radio. I'm Chad. She's Tara.
1: All right. We're already about halfway through the morning show, and I feel like I just need to like stand up and move around a little bit. What about you? I always feel like that this time of day.
0: I think it's great. It's National Give Someone a Cupcake Day. So if you want to go get me a cupcake, that'd be awesome.
1: I will think about that and put that on my to-do list. Okay. Yes. No promises. It's at the bottom, but you know, sometimes I get through my whole
0: list. At least it's there.
1: but what, you know what we can do?
0: What's that?
1: It's Friday, which means that it's a Friday dance party day.
0: Let's go.
1: And it's the last day of the school week. I know all the kids listening on their way to school have got all these wiggles. And if you want to get them out, stay tuned, because in 6 minutes, it's time for the kids dance party. And I'm clean.

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0: Matt Barrett. I've got a fire. It's Spirit Radio. I'm Chad. She's Tara. And it's time.
1: You know what time it is?
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0: Yep, got a fantastic song from Toby Mac from his original, I believe, his first album. It's been remixed. It's called Made to Love, the Telemetry Remix on Spirit Radio. 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

0: Mike and Tyler, God did it. It's Spirit Radio with Chad and Tara.
1: Josiah Queen, he has been on the scene now for a couple of years. We all know how amazing his music is. And right now, for the first time, first everywhere, as far as I know, Chad, is that true? Like, nobody else has played this song yet. Our Spirit Central Valley audience is going to get to hear it here for the first time exclusively. Josiah Queen has a brand new song debuting.
0: Yeah. And if you heard it somewhere else, just let us live in our own little wonderment over here, like we're the first ones doing it. Because again, as far as we know, it's the first time. It's called Make Heaven Crowded. New music from Josiah Queen. I heard

0: Yes, I know. That was Ryan Stevenson here on Spirit Radio. He's Chad and I'm Tara.
1: You know, you have that friend that's like, I'm going to do all these great things. And then they never do any of those great things. Like, they're like, I'm going to go to the gym. I'm going to run a marathon. And then they don't do any of that.
0: Yes, that's why I don't do New Year's resolutions, because I'm that friend. I just don't say it out loud anymore.
1: Mm-hmm. That's my fear, that I am that friend, in fact. But I feel like the lawmakers and the people that keep saying things to get our attention, I feel like they're that friend. Like, daylight saving for the last, like, 8 years, they keep saying, it's going to go away. This could be the last one. And then they don't make it the last one. And so we keep bouncing back.
0: I know. It feels like an urban legend at this point. Like, sometime a long time ago, they said we might be able to vote this out, but it's never going to happen. We're going to have to deal with daylight savings forever.
1: It's starting to feel that way, and I don't know why. In the next iteration of this unfulfilled promise, I feel like, is the four-day work week. I just heard somebody a couple days ago say, it's coming. It's going to be a thing we're going to do. It's not going to be a thing we're going to do. It's just not. It's not the American way.
0: Why is it always the things that would actually bring benefit to our lives that never happen? Like, ending daylight savings would be, we don't need it anymore. That's unnecessary. It's so hard for little kids. It would be so nice to end it. But the 4 day work week, if we had 3 day weekends, you'd have a day for doing the things around the house, chores and things that need to get done, a day for fun and a day for rest. Then you have your work week for 4 days, and then you would always have time to do everything. It would never feel like a rat race, you know?
1: Or if you broke it down so that you worked Monday, Tuesday, had Wednesday off, and then worked Thursday, Friday. I would be okay with that. Have Saturday, Sunday off, and then have a random Wednesday off. How amazing would that be? That would be a game changer. But the thing is, we're never going to do that. And if we did do that, we'd have more time for the side hustle, and we wouldn't be able to have time off anyway.
0: Then you'd end up filling it with more stuff, unnecessary stuff. Yeah. Mm-hmm. You're right. Let's We're our own worst enemy.
1: Let's do the 6 day work week. Let's go that direction, see what happens.
0: No, you can stop talking. That's okay.
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0: Good morning, and thanks so much for listening to Spirit Radio. We are Chad and Tara.
1: All right. There are some things that happen in other countries that I will often think, wow, that's weird. And then I hear things sometimes. I'm like, you know what? There's actually kind of a good idea. And this is a weird one, Chad, but stay with me, okay?
0: Okay.
1: Hear my vision.
0: Yes.
1: Sausage vending machines are all the rage in Germany right now.
0: Like, are they?
1: Yes, because you know how like the coffee vending machines that we have here, you know, like in the hospital and stuff?
0: Actually the only place I think I've ever seen a coffee vending machine was at a hospital and also the garage, like where you get your car fixed. Those two places, the only place I've ever seen them.
1: Well, it turns out that these sausage vending machines are a big hit in Germany. Like they're all, you can come across them. You can pick your sausage, a brat, a smoked sausage, you know, all the different German sausages that they have. And it is taking off. And I thought I would not hate this if I came across like a sausage vending machine, but it got me thinking, what would you want to see in a vending machine? If you could just walk up and, you know, tap your card or put in your dollar and get something out of it, what would you want in a vending machine?
0: This is a deep question. I'm going to have to take some time to pray about it and really dwell. I didn't have to pray. Donuts. I would want a donut vending machine, but not like one that made them weird and gross.
1: No, like something that was stocked fresh every morning.
0: Yeah.
1: Somebody came in, put fresh donuts in there.
0: No, and just like made itself fresh. It just like made it in front of you. That would be awesome. That'd be okay too.
1: Well, I mean, that would be neat. Okay, so Chad has unrealistic vending machine goals, but what about you?
0: We're living if in you a wild have fantasy right now. If we can do, if, okay.
1: If you could have a vending machine with something in it that would just make your day, what would it be? Text us and let us know at 877-530-5388, or you can use that shout out function on your Spirit Media app.
0: But be careful, Tara might have thoughts about it.

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2: I've heard people say that we pray to connect with God. 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This is Jim Franklin, the senior pastor at Cornerstone Church in Fresno. 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But when I'm with her, all I have to do is talk to her. I think we forget that God is always with us. He'll never leave us. He'll never forsake us. Instead of praying to connect with Him, maybe we should just pray from our connection with Him. It's out of the spirit of adoption that we cry, Abba, Father. Just like that old song says, He's as close as the mention of His name. I'd love for you to connect with us at Cornerstone Church in downtown Fresno. 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
1: And Sunday is Mother's Day.
0: It is.
1: And if I could encourage you to do something for your mom, even if you don't have a great relationship with your mom, it's a nice time for a nice gesture to let her know you're thinking about her, to let her know that you appreciate her bringing you into the world, whatever the scenarios looked like. It's a great time to just like tip your hat and let her know that you appreciate who she is and what she's done.
0: That is definitely true. There's so many. Mother's Day is one of those holidays that can bring up mixed emotions because it's full of joy for so many people, but it can also be a really hard day for a lot of you, whether your relationship with your mom is broken, you've never known her, or you've recently lost her. I just want you to know that we're here with you, that we see you, and we are praying for you. It is, relationships here on earth aren't always easy. So whether you have a mom that you want to celebrate or you just don't know how you feel about this day, we're with you. We love you. And you don't have to do this alone.

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1: Reading in between the lines, not a great idea. You want to make sure you're not reading into a scenario and giving a narrative to something that doesn't exist. And I've done this way too many times in life. And I do that from time to time with the Bible, but not in a heretical way, I hope.
0: That's a fine line.
1: Yeah, very fine line. What I've done is I want to know more about Noah's Ark. I want to know what else happened on the Ark. I imagine
0: fascinating.
1: It was quite the zoo.
0: Pun intended.
1: 100% the pun intended. I wish that Noah would have kept a captain's log so we could look at it and read it and see what else happened.
2: Noah and his family spent about a year on the Ark. These are the stories of what could have happened with some embellishment. Captain's Log.
3: Captain's Log, day 200. The kangaroos have discovered they can smuggle food back to the room in their pouches. Clever, but very sneaky.
1: What? I know, right? A lot of discoveries happening on Noah's Ark.
0: Do kangaroos put food in their pouches? I thought that was just for cooking their babies the rest of the way.
1: I don't know. I can't back that up. Ask Noah.
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1: Thank you so much for listening. 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We want you to have a fantastic weekend. 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
1: And a very happy early Mother's Day to you, Tara.
0: Oh, well, thank you very much, Chad. That you're right. I will not see you on Mother's Day, so I appreciate that.
1: Yes. So does your family, do they usually like knock it out of the park, or are they like, let's go somewhere so nobody has to cook or clean?
0: I would say they knock it out of the park. I don't necessarily want gifts. My biggest thing for Mother's Day is I just don't want to have to make decisions for this day only. I want to spend time with my husband and my kids, and I don't want to have to make any decisions. So if you guys want to go do something, I'm up for it. You know,
1: don't you have to make some sort of decisions, at least in sharing what you like and dislike? Isn't that kind of like a decision?
0: I mean, it is, but I mean, we have to remember all three of my children are adults and they're adult girls. So they're pretty perceptive and they know I do make decisions like a couple of days before because they'll ask me, is there anything you want to do? What do you want to eat for dinner? Is there anything you want? And so I do make decisions for Mother's Day just in that day. I'm like, I just want a whole day where I don't have to think.
1: Do they ask you things on Mother's Day? And you're like, no, I'm not answering. It's Mother's Day. I chew what I want. I'm going to lay here. Feed me. Where are my grapes? Is that you on Mother's Day? That's you on Mother's Day.
0: No, but I should.
1: Yes.
0: I might record that this year. Oh, that would be so wonderful.
1: Where do you want to go to dinner? I'm not saying. You decide, but it better be a place that I like.
0: I'm going to use that accent, whatever that is, too.
1: It's fancy. That's all
0: sounds
1: I know.
0: Sounds like a Hollywood starlet.
1: Yes.
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0: Good morning and happy Friday. I'm Chad, she's Tara, and this is Spirit Radio.
1: If you're one of those people that has Spirit Radio on all the time and you're constantly singing, just know that whatever your singing talent, all of worship is joyful noise to
0: the
1: Lord.
0: Yes, that is the key. Make a joyful noise.
1: Yes, it doesn't have to be beautiful. It just means that you're worshiping the Lord. He delights in it. And it turns out that there are some places that you sing that have more health benefits than others.
0: Really?
1: I feel like we've always known that music is impactful, right? Yeah. If you listen to the right music, it's uplifting. It brings you joy. It changes your mood. And listening to the wrong music can actually alter your mood in a negative way.
0: Oh, 100%.
1: Well, it turns out that when you sing in the shower, it has huge health benefits. They have found that singing in the shower, like belting out that one-person concert all by yourself while you're lathering up your hair, is so amazing at helping your body to build antibodies to help fight sickness. So it strengthens your immune system.
0: That is wild to me that like singing in the shower of all places would be good for you. Is it good for people that can hear you?
1: I mean, that is up for debate. Mm. So probably most likely not.
0: Results may vary.
1: If you're boosting your immune system, they have to be happy for you, right? Like, that's the people that you love.
0: You have to tell them, though. Like, this is for me. I'm singing for me and my health.
1: Do you not want me to be healthy?
0: Exactly.

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0: morning, and thanks so much for listening to Spirit Radio. I'm Chad. She's Tara.
1: Got into my daughter's car the other day. So this is my 25-year-old daughter, mm-hmm. right? She's 25 and a half.
0: The eldest.
1: And the eldest of them, of my daughters. And I get into her car the other day, and her check engine light's on. And I was like, hey, babe, how long has that light been on? And she...
0: Did you write it down when you first saw it?
1: Yeah, I'm like, she's the kind of person that would just put a sticker over it. I don't want to look at that anymore.
0: We've all been there. It's actually way cheaper to get some electrical tape, that black electrical tape, and just like right over
1: just
0: it.
1: Just cover it up.
0: Out of sight, out of mind.
1: Oh, no. But I was like, hey, how long has it been on? And she said, oh, I don't know. It's been on for a while. I don't. My car's driving fine. It doesn't seem to be anything wrong. And I'm like, Sydney, we need to go. I said, and I was trying to explain to her, hey, all you have to do is go to AutoZone. They have a code reader. They'll let you use it. They very rarely charge you for it. They just let you take it out to the parking lot, plug it in. So a lot of times they'll do it for you. And you can find out what is wrong with your car. And then you can decide, can I wait? Can I not wait? For her, it ended up being that she didn't put her gas cap on tightly. It was an easy fix. Yeah. She was not threading it correctly. But it got me thinking, because I remember when I was younger doing the same thing. I don't do it now because I know how much money I've had to spend by ignoring my check engine light.
0: Yes.
1: Because it just makes the problem worse. And I started wondering, what's the average amount of time that people in the United States leave their check engine light on? So of course I Googled it, and the Google told me that the average amount of time that an American leaves their check engine light just on is 6 days.
0: Interesting. I mean, probably for that reason, the check engine light comes on for a myriad of reasons. It just pops on. It could be the gas cap. It could be that the engine's about to fall off. And so that range, you're like, I'm going to wait a minute to see if the thing starts shaking violently
1: before I go in and check it. Yeah, it is 6 days. But guess what? The max that most people will leave their check engine light on is 2 years. And that tells me that they're just waiting until they have to get it smogged.
0: They're onto something.
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0: Tasha Layton with Meet Me in the Valley on Spirit Radio. I'm Marina, and we all have heard by now Spirit Airlines is no more. I really never thought I'd see the end of it, but it's been kind of in the works for a while now. A lot of talks been happening, and the company did finally shut down very suddenly, left a lot of people without work. And one of them was a pilot who was he was one day away from retiring when Spirit Airlines announced that they were closing. So Southwest Airlines decided to help him out. They did a surprise acknowledgement for him. They brought him on for the day and they held like a little party and celebration for him. And I just thought that was really neat when a competitor could easily just be like, oh, well, that stinks for you. They decided to rally around a pilot and make his last day very special. I love that.
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1: Andrew Rip here on Spirit Radio. I'm Marina. 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I'm curious, what are you planning on doing? 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

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When I-

0: DCYNs here on Spirit Radio. I'm Marina. I am gearing up to get a haircut soon, and honestly, I am so stressed out about it. Here's why. I've never had anticipation or like trepidation going into a haircut. I've always gotten great haircuts, no matter who's done my hair. But this November, I made a terrible mistake, and my people-pleasing past came to haunt me. I went to go get a haircut the day before Thanksgiving, and I shouldn't have. I knew it in my gut that I should have just waited for my usual gal to be ready. But she went out of town sooner than expected, and there is a backup one that I usually go to, but I was in a rush, so I just jumped into a salon. And as soon as I sat down in the chair, this poor girl, I could tell she probably just graduated from the beauty academy. She was just hesitating about cutting my hair. She was asking the other girl to show her how to trim. I had bangs at the time during this fall, and just she had no idea what she was doing. She messed up my hair, and it was the day before the turkey trot, and I was one of the hosts, and I knew I had to be on the stage, so I was worried that I was going to look like a mess, that I was going to literally look like a turkey. And since that bad hair cut in November, I've been growing my hair out. So I have an appointment tomorrow. I am nervous about it. I just don't want my hair to look bad again. And I know it's not. I trust the gal that's going to do my hair. I'm just so traumatized, if I'm being honest. Let me know if you have had a terrifying hair experience. 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

0: Ben Fuller with Black Sheep here on Spirit Radio. I'm Marina, and it is time for New Snack News. This is the time where I share what delicious new eats and treats are available at your local stores or fast food places. We're going to talk about sodas because the weather is warming up and you want something delicious and cold to drink during this weather that we're about to start getting. And Sprite came out with something interesting. I never would have thought of putting these two things together, but Sprite and iced tea. So they have Sprite tea and Sprite Zero Sugar Plus tea. And then they're also going to have Sprite tea peach as well. I don't know how I feel about that. I feel like those are they're just two different drinks. Tea is flat, soda is bubbly, carbonated. I'm curious how that's going to be. I'm definitely going to try the zero sugar option. And then A&W is going to have root beer float flavored, which is basically a cream soda, but they're calling it root beer float. I don't know. I feel like a cream soda is similar to a root beer float, but I digress. They're also going to have a zero sugar option as well. And then 7-Up is coming out with Mandarin Orange, and then it'll be in zero sugar as well. Mountain Dew is going to come out with Mango Rush, and then Mango Rush Sweet Heat. So that one's going to be an odd one too that I'm going to try. I'm going to try the Mango Rush with the Mango Sweet Heat, and I'll try the Sprite Zero Sugar Tea on my socials. If I can find them, I'll do a taste test and post that on @MarinaOnTheMic. That's my Instagram in case you want to follow me. But yeah, I'm really curious about those drinks coming out. Let me know if you are too. 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

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I'm Marina, and we fell 16% short of meeting our goal during the spring fundraiser not too long ago. 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Right now, it's Elevation Worship with Alleluia.

0: Williams with Ben Fuller and their song Wait For Me on Spirit Radio. I'm Marina, and it is time for another Hot Lunch Hot Take. This is a time where I share my opinion about something. Might be a little polarizing, but it is always in good fun. I am here to ask for justice for a specific brand of bottled water. Dasani is the best bottled water, and I don't know why people don't recognize it. If I had to pick an order of the bottled waters, Dasani's number one, then it's Smartwater, and then whatever else happens. The worst bottled water, by the way, is Aero Springs. Ew, hardest of all passes, okay? I have heard so many people talk down on Dasani, and I'm over it. I am here to declare that once and for all, Dasani is the best bottled water, period. That's it. Mic drop. That's the opinion. Let me know if you agree with me. Text me at 877-530-5388. You can also use the shout out feature on the Spirit Media app.
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Chris Tomlin with How Good It Is on Spirit Radio. I'm Marina, and coming up on Friday, May 22nd at Valley Oaks Golf Course in Visalia, it's going to be the first annual Randy Hoppert Memorial Golf Classic. It's going to be an honor to Larry Sheriff Detective Randy Hoppert and support his family after his very tragic passing in April. If you want to register and get more information, you can call 559-786-8353.

0: Mercy Me with Make It Well here on Spirit Radio. I'm Marina. For King & Country announced through Variety that they have teamed up with Angel Studios to do a revolutionary war-era musical. It's going to be called Drummer Boy the Movie. Now, they have already started putting up some significant updates on the social media page. If you want to follow along, it's at Drummer Boy the Movie. They have picked out costumes, set pieces. They've even started some filming. So I am so excited. I really wasn't expecting this kind of theming for Little Drummer Boy the Movie. I thought they were going to go with more of a nativity style, but the fact that it's like Revolutionary War type, I'm curious. I think it's going to be pretty good. The boys are very entertaining and creative, so I cannot wait to see Little Drummer Boy the Movie. Drummer Boy the Movie. Like I said, you can follow it on Instagram at Drummer Boy the Movie for all the updates.
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Peter Burton with Matthew West and their song, Where Would I Be, on Spirit Radio. I'm Marina, and if your church or nonprofit has an event coming up and you want people to know about it, head on over to spirit889.com, click on our events calendar, and you can submit all the information there. Right now, it's Jaywalkers Worship with In the Name of Jesus on Spirit.

0: Carly Ann Taylor with Why Should I Worry on Spirit Radio. I'm Marina, and it is time for your midday pep talk. We are officially halfway through the day, which means this is a time where you and I can sit down, take a breath, and get ready to take on the second half of the day. I just want to tell you that you're doing a good job. God sees what you're doing. He sees the effort. He sees the work. He sees the growth that's happening in your life. And I just want to tell you, friend, you're doing good. Little bits at a time. Not everything can be done right away. Not everything can happen in the timing that we want it to. But you're doing a great job. And I just feel like somebody needs to tell you that right now. And I'm glad that it's me. So I just want to pray for you right now, if that's okay. Let's just close out with a quick prayer during this time. God, I want to pray over my friend and the situation they're going through, Jesus. They're doing the best that they can, Lord, and you see that. I pray that you be with them through this journey, God, that you would comfort them, give them wisdom, give them guidance, give them peace. Send them great words of wisdom through your word, Jesus, through song, through their church, Lord. And I just pray that as they rest tonight, that you would be with them and that you would constantly remind them that they are beloved and that everything is going to be okay. Amen.
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2: 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Owner Mike Rodriguez leaves you with the verse from Colossians 3:23, which says, "Whatever you do, work heartily as for the Lord and not for men."
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0: That was new music by Chandler Moore. 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
1: Sometimes I feel like I just keep pretending.

Okay, sorry. I love that song. That was Jamie McDonald with Ain't No Way here on Spirit Radio. I'm Marina, and that does it for me today on this Friday, my friend. I hope you have a great rest of your day and you have a great weekend. You get to relax, eat some good snacks, you know, all that good stuff. Now, before I pass it over to Tim Collins, let's go over this week's verse of the week. It is Matthew 24, verse 42. It says, "Therefore, be on the alert, for you do not know which day your Lord is coming." Once again, that is Matthew 24,

0: verse 42. That does it for me. I will see you on Monday. Have a great week, my friend. Weekend, sorry. Yeah, it's time to go. Bye.
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I'm just saying, if that can be an emotional support animal, then coffee is my emotional support drink. Because some days I really don't need it, but I do. Passion on spirit. Okay.

0: It's so funny how some doctor's appointments can reveal how poorly you listen. I'm Tim on Spirit Radio. Had my eye doctor appointment. They dilate your eyes and all that fun stuff. But it's like, look straight ahead. Look to the left. Look into this machine. And when the little dot begins to vibrate, push this button. I feel like a fourth grader. And you know what? Just like when I was a fourth grader, apparently I still cannot follow instructions. I still say the hardest thing to do is look the doctor in the eyes without cheating and looking and him asking how many fingers do I have up. I mean, I just can't.
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4: I've heard people say that we pray to connect with God. 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Maybe we should pray from our connection with God. This is Jim Franklin, the senior pastor at Cornerstone Church in Fresno. When I'm not with my wife and I want to talk to her, I've got to connect with her through the phone. But when I'm with her, all I have to do is talk to her. I think we forget that God is always with us. He'll never leave us. He'll never forsake us. Instead of praying to connect with him, maybe we should just pray from our connection with him. It's out of the spirit of adoption that we cry, Abba, Father. Just like that old song says, he's as close as the mention of his name. I'd love for you to connect with us at Cornerstone Church in downtown Fresno. 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

Faith truly is knowing that God is going to handle it even when you don't know when or how he's going to do it. 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

Worthy of it all, CC Winans with Spirit Radio. I'm Tim with your verse of the week. Therefore, be on the alert, for you do not know which day your Lord is coming. It's your Spirit Radio verse of the week, Matthew 24, verse 42. Elevation Rhythm. And I'm

0: Gateway Worship, who else? With Spirit Radio, I'm Tim, and I've often said, if you like me, you like my daughter Ashley. My goodness, she brings it. And it's almost like a proud dad moment. Like, I'm like, okay, it's my personality in the body of my daughter. And then every now and then your personality shows up in technology and you're like, I don't know if I appreciated that or not. Kid you not, I'm just walking to my car. Now, granted, for 4 or 5 hours, I sit here while I spend the afternoon with you, so I don't move a lot. But I did not need my Apple Watch going, well, it looks like you're in the middle of a workout. What kind of workout is it? And I'm like, I don't know. It's going to be a workout of throwing you across the parking lot, little watch. That's what it's going to be.
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Sometimes you can win tickets before you can buy them for events, and other times it's simply just keeping you in the know with what's going on in the Central Valley. 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Cochran and Company, it's what grace can do on Spirit. I've seen

0: Just a friendly reminder, of course, that Mother's Day is coming up this weekend. My reminder came in the form of a group text with all the guys. I'm Tim on Spirit Radio. Nothing like a bunch of guys trying to plan a day for the women in our lives. I finally just punted because two of the guys in the group with me, who shall remain nameless, they don't do the cooking stuff like this. And I'm like, I got it. Just come to our house. I'll cook. And then my wife found out about it, and she's like, oh, I'll take care of it. And I'm like, you will not. It is Mother's Day. So, yeah, appreciate your prayers. Between the salad and the grilling and the dessert, I think I can do it, at least for a day.
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Matthew West, it's good with Spirit Radio. 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
1: This is the moment.

0: The month of May is so crazy for many families that for the first time ever, I've heard it referred to as May-cember. Like, it feels like there's as many things going on as typically would be going on in December. And yet, one of those incredibly busy things is Mother's Day, which the fact that it's right in the middle of like the busiest month of the year is like the most motherhood thing I've ever heard, right? You just another opportunity for you to show how well you multitask. It's so fitting, isn't it?
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0: Faith, hope, love. We are messengers on Spirit Radio. My name's Tim. And as you know, so many times people don't care what you know until they actually know how much you care. You've heard that said so many times. I love what a large church in Texas did. They simply gave away prom dresses, but they didn't give away just a few. It is their 17th annual prom closet, which means clearly they've done this for a while. You ready? They gave more than 1,400 teenage girls free prom dresses, shoes, jewelry, and accessories. They had nearly 1,000 volunteers to make the event happen. And I just love the practicality of it, seeing a need, meeting a need, and hopefully this leading to some people coming to know Jesus.
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3: 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I was going through some financial troubles paying off my credit cards. I was paying high interest rates and it just wasn't getting any better. And I knew I had to do something. My mom told me about Trinity, and so I decided to call. I'm paying off my debt. I'm saving thousands, and things are really looking up. I love it.
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I'm Tim on Spirit Radio. 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

0: I've got a fire, Pat Barrett, Spirit Radio. I'm Tim. Now, save me the text message. There's no need to let me know that you are the one that has the shirt. But I'm just saying, for the most part, nobody is walking around with a sign on saying, I'm struggling today. And yet, every single person that you're going to bump into this week, whether it's in the gym, out for a walk, grabbing your coffee, everybody is dealing with something. Everybody's fighting some battles that nobody else knows about. And just think about it. When you're going through those moments, what do you appreciate? A little grace, a little patience, a little forgiveness. And be proactive and share it with others before you need it yourself.
1: Spirit Radio is grateful for our local partners who help share hope across the valley. Spirit Radio, hope for the valley.